0: slide into our DMs.
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1: Oh, it has been a five-day crash course getting our promotions manager, Jake, back on the apps. 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
2: Like, what's going on, guys?
1: Okay, Jake. 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
2: 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I've got a billboard!
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1: 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Today I'm going to have a go at trying to convince your friend Andrew, is it?
2: Yes, Andrew. Okay, here's some info about him. His wife's name's Jess. He's a bit of a comedian. He plays a bit of music, like plays a bit of piano, like comedic piano.
1: Okay.
3: Hello, it's Andrew speaking.
1: Hey, Andrew, how you doing? It's Jimmy.
3: Jimmy, hey, how's things?
1: Mate, I reckon I haven't seen you since you and Jess got married.
3: Well, yeah, no, mine not have been that, actually, yeah.
1: I'm looking for someone who does, like, a bit of musical comedy, because I know you used to do the piano stuff, right?
3: Yeah, that's right.
2: Andrew, can I just chime in? Donnie, this is Andrew Hansen from The Chaser.
3: And a very nice man, like, you know, my brain is so foggy, I barely remember even good friends.
4: It's amazing what a little snooze will do.
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0: What's going on, guys?
1: Okay, Jake. Three, two, one.
2: Turn around, Jake.
0: No! I'm on a billboard!
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